a little too far that night. The sight of blood dispersed again.

and I quote, he said, never wait or hesitate, get in kid before it's too late. You may never get another chance.

0: That's all for today's After School Run with your host, Mitchell Tooby. 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
1: Good afternoon, I'm Mitchell Tooby, and welcome to another edition of the After School Run on 2SEA. Your Thursday escape from busy days, alarms, and the winter chill rolling in off the beach and the bay. For the next hour, we're diving into a world of curiosity. We'll explore today's national celebrations, uncover some massive moments in history, meet up a lineup of famous birthdays, and check out new science discoveries that sound like they belong in a sci-fi movie. Plus movie trivia, weird facts, and great music. National Days, right after Let's Dance by David Bowie. Very quiet.

David Bowie's Station to Station was number two. Silk Degrees by Boz Scaggs is Pophead's number one hot album of 1976.

Well, that was Simon and Garfunkel starting off the show, setting the tone perfectly for the 60s DJ show. Great to see you again. Welcome back along. We've got a great show lined up. We've got some great songs lined up. We've got 5 number ones and 4 number twos in the show today. But we've also got some great other songs as well.

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1: And the time's 20 minutes past 7 o'clock as we continue to roll out the music this morning. Like I said, we'll give you a bit of an update on the South Coast Gig Guide. It's a bit of live music here around the local area. In the meantime, we've got a little track here from James Taylor and a great little song, You've Got a Friend.

And that was the Rusty Plough Hit of the Week. Great little track by a really good artist, James Taylor. Your smiling face. 10 minutes past 8 o'clock. And up next, I've got a little request. I was in the Rusty Plough this morning and I run into Ethan and he just asked me, could I play a request? Well, we certainly can.

listening mixed with Best of the Southeast, 104.7 to SEA FM, the feel-good sound of the Sapphire Coast.